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Dayton's right choice.

0: I've been busy. 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Like shorty is we fizz we. Well, if not, then fuck. Apologies to the fan who thought we dubbed them. Said I was in the rush, but I was busy rushing. It's busy, busy that, busy this. And I need a minute.
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Nothing is sweet, nothing in tank sweet. It's just a tank pee. 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Chewing on nothing, you're tweaking or something. You're reaching for something, you speak up and you're thinking. You're overthinking, not blinking a pre.

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1: Oh, the time has come.
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It's hard to say that I'd rather stay awake when I'm asleep, because my dreams are bursting at the seams.

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6: What do you have to honor? It's what it is.

0: Es sí.
1: Okay, hold this minute. So here, I gotta take this.
0: I'll go here. This and not go there. That's all I need.
2: Okay, so three.
0: Yeah. I

It's like no matter what I do over here, she's not working. I'm about to lose my mind. Breathe. Is this board just dead?

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1: Half
0: About that.
1: missing.
2: Ahead. Go plan right now. I'm going to go back to the station, grab one cable that we need.
1: Okay.
2: That cable should work because I'm literally going to plug it into this, turn this up,
1: Yeah.
2: and plug it into the headphone jack. That should, in theory, work.
1: So do you think it's this cord?
2: It might be that cord. It could be this board. I'm also bringing a different board.
1: Yeah, you might want to grab a different board just in case.
2: Then see if you can get it working on there. But I'm going to move my Spotify back to the on-air so there's still something playing.
1: Just this plug in just here.

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3: Hello, everyone. Welcome to WWSU 106.9 FM, Fairborn, Dayton, Dayton's right choice. We are currently live from the woods, actually, for a DJ move-in. Tori, how are you? Are you excited for today?
4: Oh, yeah, I'm so excited. It's a hot one. Hopefully it won't rain, though.
3: By looks of things, it doesn't, but you never know with Ohio. But overall, oh, that's lovely. Overall, I hope you guys go have a great move-in day. We're about to be playing some music for a couple of songs. Then we're going to be talking, then so on and so forth. I hope you guys are excited. First song is Espresso by Sabrina Carpenter.

0: Hello, guys. Welcome back to WWSU 106.9. This is your quarterly move-in minute. If you're pulling on a campus, your move-in window came through your Rice State email. You can hand. You also can
1: in the housing portal inside Wings. Wings is going to be your best friend while you're here, and those windows exist for a reason. They keep the lots and the elevators from turning into one long bottleneck. First-year residence halls are moving in Wednesday and Thursday. Returning students in apartments move in Saturday. Residence hall communities are Hamilton Hall, the Honors Community, and the Woods. Apartments are College Park, University Park, the Village, and Forest Lane.
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0: Hello, everyone. Welcome back to the broadcast. Our next rundown of the day is WoW Rundown. So let's talk about Friday. Friday is the main day for Weeks of Welcome. Yay! It starts Friday, August 21st, is the first year main Weeks of Welcome day. How it runs is you go to BART. Underneath BART, and you'll check in at nine between 9:30 to 10:30 in the morning. That there you'll pick up your materials, your shirt, and all that. You will get a free WoW t-shirt color coded to your academic college.
1: Yep, you also get a name tag and lanyard, a get involved drawstring bag, and your WoW group assignment. Then at 10, WoW groups meet on the mall and the quad. That's where you meet the student leader and the classmates in your college-based group. And then at 10:30, we have the kickoff celebration at Wright Plaza and the quad. At 11, College Connections, where each academic college meets in its own spot. Noon is the class photo by Hamilton. Then clap in at 12:20 on the North Lawn. Faculty and staff line the route and applaud you in. And the class cookout runs 12:30 to 1:30. Make sure you bring your shirt and bring your event pass.
0: Perf. With one thing about the class photo, it is a very big, it's a good thing. I've been part of couple because I was a Weeks of Welcome leader a couple years ago, and I'm just a very heavily involved student. So getting that class photo, like, this is like the only time you will get it before graduation, basically. This is just a cool idea, cool thing that we do here.
1: Yeah, so make sure you attend. It's pretty much going to be an all-day event. So.
0: Yeah. So the next song is, it's going to be Come As You Are by Nirvana, then followed by Friendship by Sloan.

0: 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Welcome back to the broadcast. We are going to take a quick break for a good minute or two, and then we'll be right back to the broadcast. DJ controls, take a break. Yes, I want to.
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0: Hello, everyone. Welcome back to the lovely podcast. That was Disturbia by Rihanna. Our next segment is called Raider 101. This one's about our famous tunnels. Rice facts you probably are grateful in are about in for 3 months. This campus has over almost 2 miles of tunnels underneath all of the academic buildings. Roughly 10,440 feet connecting 21 of the 22 buildings. The only building that is not connected to the tunnels is the neuroscience building, and then also the, what building is that? Wright Hall? Yeah, Wright Hall. Wright Hall doesn't have the tunnels connecting to it, unfortunately, too, for our medical students out there.
1: Yeah, and when it's raining sideways in November, 15 degrees in February, you'll be grateful to know the tunnel system. Learn it now while the weather's nice and when you're not in a hurry. Just go ahead and walk it with no destination. It's genuinely one of the great things about campus. And you're listening to WWSU 106.9.
0: Our next song is going to be Should I Stay or Should I Go? 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
1: Hey, careful, babe. 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
13: 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You're currently listening to our move-in DJ, Root Root. All you people in the parking lot and the lines, I hope your day is going well for move-in. 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
14: Yep, my name's Tori Smith. I'm the marketing director here at WWSU, and we're having some fun today for sure.
13: We definitely are. We have a great playlist coming up. Where are we in the queue, honestly? Do we remember? Is it down? No, we can't because I don't remember that being played.
14: Yeah.
13: Hold on.
14: We have a bunch of fun songs for you guys today.
13: A bunch of fun songs, a bunch of information about Weeks of Welcome, Wright State as a whole, and the whole nine yards. Wow, we are... Okay, we passed it? We can't... No, we're here. Okay. But... Nevertheless, do you have any other things for the lovely viewers to hear before we go back to our lovely music?
14: Yeah, just don't stress today. Try to take it slow. Don't stress yourself trying to move everything in all at once.
13: I agree. I moved into, when I lived here in the woods, at least, without where we're broadcasting, I lived in Maple and Hawthorne Hall, and that... And it was a stressful time getting the stuff in the room, but once you get in the room, it becomes a whole lot easier because then you have time to organize everything, you know, the whole nine yards. So make sure you guys take your time and enjoy the day. This is a great opportunity.
14: Yeah, and once you're done the next couple of days, we have weeks of welcome.
13: True.
14: It starts Friday.
13: And more information will be coming out about weeks of welcome later on in the broadcast. So make sure you tune in to WWSU 106.9. The next
14: song will be Barracuda by Heart.
13: Yes, it will be.

0: Hello, guys. Welcome back to our lovely broadcast. Our next segment is called A New Move in Minute.
1: Yeah, so we're going to talk about the right one card. The right one card is important for your deepest ideas. You want it on you at all times because it can get you into buildings. It helps you pay at dining locations if you have a meal plan. It helps your dining dollars and your Raider credit. And it even gets you into the recreation center, which is free for current students, no membership, no fee. All you need is the card.
0: And on top of all of that, when you show your right one card at the Netter Center, and I believe baseball games, you can get in for free. Free games. We love free, especially for us college students, where we're not making as much money anymore.
1: Yeah, there's also some local businesses too that I
0: Oh yeah,
1: love
0: that's
1: when you show
0: true.
1: the right one card.
0: Yeah. Oh yeah, Piata has the student discount. Love the Piata student discount. I'd be using that a lot.
1: Yes, me too.
0: What else is there?
1: Well, it definitely gets you into like the pool, the climbing gym, the gym floor. It also acts as your parents going to the parents on campus.
0: Oh, also true. If you're needing to print on campus, you have to have make sure you have Raider cash loaded onto your card.
1: Yep.
0: For a black for one piece of black and white paper, that is a 5 cent. For a piece of color printed, that is 75, not 75, 7 cents per page. But that's it for our move-in minute. Up next, in terms of our programming, song-wise, we're going to be Walking on the Sun by Smash Mouth. Then
1: No, and then we're gonna have Jacqueline Faye
0: yep.
1: up on the
0: Then lastly, we're doing a Sweet Escape by Grand Zista Stefani, Akon.

0: 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Our next talking point is about WOW, Weeks of Welcome.
1: Yeah, and we're pretty much going to go over what's coming up over the next few days. So Thursday evening, we have the party at Barty, hosted with the Wright State Fraternity and Sorority Councils under BART. It's an early social chance to meet upperclassmen, students, and just get the year started. And then also Thursday, we have a women's soccer game against Pennsylvania from 7 to 9 p.m.
0: And we will be broadcasting that on WWSU.
1: Yep. And then Friday evening, after the big Weeks of Welcome Day, there's Brick Cafe in the Student Union Apollo Room, 6 to 8, hosted by Resident Life and Housing. And then Saturday, the 22nd, is the apartment and returning student move-in. That morning, we have a first-generation college student brunch from 9:30 to 11:30 at the Raiders First Student Center. And Saturday night is a big one. We have Rec the Night from 8 to 11 in the Student Union Atrium. It'll have a bunch of activities, including games, live entertainment, food, and even prizes to win. This year's theme is Rowdy's Hoedown. If you're commuting in Saturday, parking lots 147 is going to be where you want to park for that event.
0: Then all of these details will be on write.edu/wow or on engage under wow events as well.
1: Yeah, and you can also check the Cork app
0: yes.
1: for events as well.
0: I also recommend downloading the Cork app as soon as you can because that will have your event pass on it. So when you go to student organization events, they can easily check you in and all that fun jazz. Then you also can see all of our lovely list of organizations that we have on campus. We have roughly, I believe, 210 student organizations between all of the colleges and all of that. They are all located on Engage.
1: Yep. And then WWSU is one of our organizations. We're always looking for new members. You can join us by going to our website, which is server.wwsu1069.org. And you can also find us on Engage.
0: Yeah. If you have any questions about if you're wanting to join us or not, you can email us at wwsu2@write.edu and we'll get right back to you. Our next song is going to be Take Me Out by
1: Franz Ferdinand.
0: Franz Ferdinand, yes. Then we're going to go with Victorious, then Islands in the Sun by Weezer for the next three. I hope you guys enjoy.

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13: Hello, guys. Welcome back to our lovely broadcast for WWSU 106.9. Sorry about the long, long music break. We had to change locations that we were broadcasting from remotely. So that was fun. How was that experience for you, Tori?
14: Yeah, that was fun. I'm pretty new to the marketing director position, so I've had fun like learning the equipment today, and now we're like right in front of the woods, so we get to see everyone moving in.
13: Yeah, we're
14: on time.
13: We are currently now located between Maple Hall, Hawthorne Hall, Hickory Hall,
14: and Oak Hall
13: in that courtyard little area. If you want to come by and stop by, say hello. We would love to see you. What is our next topic that we're covering?
14: Yeah, so this is going to just be a Raider tip, and it's to check your email. That's the single easiest thing you can do this week to make your life easier. Honestly, keep doing it throughout the semester, too. Check your Wright State email every day. Housing uses it. Your professors use it. Financial aid, Raider Connect, almost every campus office. And this is not the account you check when you remember. It's the one that tells you everything.
13: Yes, I recommend checking it once a day, if not more, because they will be sending you information. Student organizations, when you join them, will be sending you information. The whole nine yards will be sending you information through your Wright State email instead of your personal email. Do we want to talk about WOW next, since we missed that one?
14: Yeah, so we have a lot planned for weeks of welcome. We pretty much went over Friday and Thursday evening through Saturday, but now let's like talk about Sunday and into the first week. So looking ahead, Sunday the 23rd, resident halls and the apartment community meetings run 5 to 7 p.m. Check with your RA for your specific location. If you're living on campus, go to that one. Sunday also has the men's soccer home game opening against Belmont from 6 to 8 at Alumni Field. And then the Residential Community Association Carnival Night from 7 to 10 at the Woods Basketball Court. Monday is the first day of fall semester classes. Woo!
13: Woot woot.
14: Staff Senate is running weeks of welcome tents at BART from 7 to 5 if you need help finding anything. I love stopping by that even as a senior student just because you get to take your first day of classes picture. And then Monday night, we have S'mores Under the Stars at Hamilton Hall Plaza from 8 to 10. Then Tuesday, we have Campus Rex Fitted In event 4 to 7 in the Student Union Atrium, plus a free intramural Super Smash Bros. Tournament 5 to 7 p.m. in 029 Student Union. And starting Monday, park according to your normal permit and make sure you remember to get your permit this year.
13: Yes, make sure they will take it. I have gotten several tickets while my time here at Wright State.
14: Yes, I have too.
13: Currently, I don't have one, a parking pass, even though mine just ran out. I'm waiting.
14: Yeah, I need to re-register mine for sure.
13: Yeah, and if you get the $300 rowdy pass, you can park at any spot basically on campus. If you get the normal one, you can have to make sure you don't park in the rowdy spots. That is the spots closer to the buildings with a rowdy logo on it. They will ticket you, and that ticket will be roughly $30-$50 if you want to risk that gamble.
14: Yeah, and I love having a rowdy pass. I usually get a rowdy pass for you.
13: I can't afford a rowdy pass.
14: Yeah. I like to put it on my student account. That way my FAFSA just pays for it.
13: Oh, that's smart. I just pay out of pocket usually. I just write my credit card and be like, yes, I'll tap, you know, sort of deal.
14: Yep.
13: All right, guys, let's go back to our music. Our next song is Ain't No Rest for the Wicked. I forgot I added this song. Then Say It Ain't So by Weezer.

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1: 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Woot, woot.
2: Yep. We're here out by the woods, and we're getting a lovely view of everyone moving in. 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
1: that we are. We are here from now until the end of the time. That is 5 o'clock. But we are still here, still bringing you the great music, still bringing you the great content of Wright State and Weeks of Welcome. Woot, woot.
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1: FM. Also, our assistant sports director will be coming soon at 2 o'clock, and he will be joining us for this lovely broadcast as well. So you'll be hearing a third voice on this for this day. But until then, you just have me and Tori. So I hope you enjoy our company and our music choices. Up next is Mr. Brightside. I know I said that before, but unfortunately, Spotify, stop being Spotify for 5 seconds. Thank you. Okay. Our next song is Mr. Brightside by The Killers, then Feeling Feels Good, Inc., then Sweet Talking Candyman, and then End of the Beginning by Dojo. I hope you guys enjoy.

0: Hello, everyone. Welcome back to our lovely broadcast. That was Million Dollar Baby by Tommy Richmond. That was such a great song. Was that a vibe? That was a vibe, right?
1: That was a vibe.
0: It was such a vibe.
1: I also love that Mr. Brightside played.
0: Oh, that was
1: such a good song.
0: That was iconic. And also, while you were gone, Dojo, End of the Beginning, Dojo played. It sounded fire out here. Fire. It was
1: getting
0: fire emojis. On to our next topic of, whatchamacallit, of our programming. Where is my document that I have?
1: I know, I didn't have mine pulled up either. Here we go.
0: Okay, my phone's not loading. Do you want to take it away on the, where are we? It is move-in minute. Next move-in.
1: Yeah, let's talk about our move-in minute. So this is another hint, and that's to download the Cork app. It's C-O-R-Q. It's free. You just log in with your Wright State account and you just download it. Wherever you download your apps on your phone, Google Play, the Apple Store. And once you log in with your Wright State account, it's the fastest way to see like what's actually happening on campus. Wright State says there are hundreds of events every month, and Cork is where you find them. Search weeks of welcome, and you'll get the full list of all of the events happening this week. There's also an event pass inside Cork. Save that to your wallet, and then it's really easy for you to get checked in at events.
0: Yes. We did mention the Cork app earlier in our broadcast, and we did say it is very important to your race day experience to have it. Oh my god, why? No. Oh no. I'm afraid of mascots.
1: Are you afraid of mascots? We have a view of Rowdy here, and Larkin is shaking a little bit.
0: Where was I? Oh, yes, the Cork app is very important. I'm so sorry that went on a tangent. I'm deeply afraid of mascots. It's like clowns. Clowns don't do it well for me either. So we're just going to go back to the lovely music. Our next song is New Body Rhythm, right? Is that rhythm, right?
1: Or what? Yep, New Body Roomba.
0: Roomba, actually, by LCD.
1: Soundsy. And then All Right by Supergrass.
0: Yep. Enjoy.

0: Here we go. Here we turn you down. Hello, guys. Welcome back to the web. Not the web. Wow. Why did I say web? The
1: YouTube podcast. On the web.
0: True. 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
1: Yeah. So while we have a break, let's talk about like student media on campus. Obviously, we have WWSU 106.9 FM is only one of Wright State's two student media organizations, along with the Wright State Guardian. We're both student-directed and non-commercial. 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This is the part where you find out it's easier to start than you think.
0: Yes, it is. 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You can fill out that information out, and yeah, that will go directly into our system. That then it will send you an email and the whole nine yards. Perf. One thing with the Guardian is our newspaper on campus, so they cover all print media. They don't do print media anymore. They do a yearly magazine called the Nexus. Not the Nexus.
1: Take Flight.
0: Yeah, right? Take Flight, yeah. And then also they have their own website that they post all of their news coverage. So they cover all Wright State news, Dayton area news, and all that. So if you want to listen to, or not listen to, read on the current news of Dayton and Wright State, make sure you check out the G or the Guardian on the website. Okay, our next set of songs. Sorry about the last song, God's Plan, by Drake. Our board was just a little too high for that one in the studio that we're controlling this from. Our next one is called Surfing USA. Then we had Jack and Wilson by Hozier.
1: And then Kilby Girl by the Backseat Lovers.
0: Yeah. And then lastly, Blue Hawaiian.

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14: Got a question? 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
15: Hello, guys. Welcome back to our lovely broadcast for Move-In. Yay!
16: Yep.
15: you go, girl. All right. It's still your same host, Tori and Larkin, for... It's been going on this since 8 a.m.?
16: Yeah, like 9 a.m.?
15: Yeah, 9 a.m.-ish when we first officially started the programming. Move-In's still happening. People are still loving it. You might even see a random rowdy running around. You never know with Move-In.
16: Yep. And then I think we're going to be moving in until around 5 p.m. So
15: yes, that's 5 p.m. is when we have to stop broadcasting, unfortunately. I know all you guys are so sad. I know. I get it. Trust me. I get it. But yep. You always can listen to us anytime you want on WWSU 106.9 FM.
16: Yeah, and you can even come down to the station and join us yourself with your own radio show, or if you just want to chill and be a part of the station.
15: Yep, we did get brand new furniture over the summer. We made a humongous upgrades over on our on-air chain. So you on-air people that are listening to us over the air, you're getting the brand new Omni 11 that we won for free. We love that thing. We love that thing so much. And over on our website also has been gotten a massive upgrade, so it doesn't sound awful anymore. So all of you are moving in right now are getting the best possible experience from WWSU.
16: Yeah. We hope you tune in throughout this semester, and then we're going to go back to playing some music.
15: Yes, we are. Our next song is Just a Girl by No Doubt. We're Going to Be Friends by The White Stripes. You're So Vain by Carly Simmons. And then
16: Cecilia by Simon and Garfunkel.
15: Ooh.

KPCJM. To all those things I left behind in girls' apartments and various domiciles over the years. Sometimes you gotta leave in a hurry, man. What can I say?

0: You know, every now and then, I think you might like to hear something from us. Nice and easy. But there's just one thing.
1: Job down in the city.
0: You see, we never, ever do nothing.
1: Working for the man.
0: Nice.
1: Every night.
2: 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So big picture on the weeks of welcome, because it's easy to think you've already missed it. It runs for 6 weeks. So you have from August 19th all the way through October 3rd. The WOW committee has put together more than 30 events during this time. So if you're moving in right now and you feel overwhelmed and like a party sounds like a lot, you won't miss much. There's plenty left. 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It's strongly encouraged, but it is not required. 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We're also on TikTok, YouTube, Discord, Twitter, or X, and Facebook. So we're going to go get back to the programming. So we have Proud Mary by Tina Turner next. There you go.
0: Easy.
3: Day.
0: We always
1: but
0: do it.
1: I never lost
0: nice.
1: One minute
0: and rough.
1: And
0: but we're going to take the beginning of this song
1: the thing
0: and do it
1: been.
0: Easy.
1: Big wheel keep
0: but then we're going to do the finish.
1: Turning.
0: Rough.
1: Proud Mary,
0: it's the way we
1: keep
0: do.
1: On burning.
0: Proud Mary.

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8: 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And
9: hello, guys. Oh my God, Dakota, you are here. Hi, Dakota.
10: Hello.
9: We are back on air. Sorry about that. We had a technical difficulty. Our MacBook that is running our broadcast decided to go to sleep and disengage on Discord. So that was lovely to us to find out in a quick span of a couple minutes. So we're fully back now, actually. Yeah. Back. And now, Tori, you want to talk about that parking situation again?
10: Yeah, so just a note for the parking this week. Friday, if you're commuting in for the main week of Welcome Day, park in lot 7 and 8. Saturday, you're going to want to park in lot 1, 4, and 7. And then starting Monday when classes begin, park according to your normal permit. If you have a rowdy pass, you can pretty much park anywhere. But if you don't have a rowdy pass, make sure you're not parking in the rowdy spots or you will get a ticket.
9: And they will ticket you.
10: They
9: will ticket you no matter what. If you don't have one or if you parked in the wrong spot, I have had several tickets because I parked in a rowdy spot or the only spot on campus at one point in time was only a spot I couldn't park in. So,
10: yep.
9: That's lovely. I love living in the village some days. But we are going to go back to our normally scheduled music. Our first, where are we? Oh, we're right here. Okay. Our next song is going to be There She Goes by The Laws, then Dreams by Fleetwood Mac, Venus by
10: Bananarama,
9: and then Kids by MGMT. Enjoy.

0: Hello, everyone, guys. Welcome back to our broadcast. Woot woot.
1: Yippee.
0: Yeah. Who do we have on the mic this time? Because we don't have Tori anymore. Who is this mysterious person?
1: I'm not Tori, the marketing director. I'm Dakota. I'm the assistant sports director here.
0: I know, I just said that. Let me make sure. Oh, why do you fall? Please tell me you're good still. Do-do-do-do. I believe we should be still good because she's not yelling at me. Okay, we're good still.
1: Yeah.
0: Do you want to talk a little bit about yourself? Give a little bit more details of who is this mysterious man behind the microphone?
1: Well, I'm the assistant sports director here. I help Cam out as well as a bunch of people within the station, all of the directors. I'm basically their assistants. Officially, I have the title of assistant sports director, though. I help out Cam as the sports director here. I help attend games, run the committee to help us put the Wright State sports games on air. Last year, we did basically every single home game for the Wright State men's Raiders and women's Raiders basketball teams. And I believe Cam just this past weekend started off the semester seasons with a soccer broadcast.
0: I believe so too. Oh, he tried to, but unfortunately, it did get rained out. Unfortunately, do you guys have one this weekend? Maybe
1: Potentially, I'm not exactly sure.
0: you should. I think you guys do. It's part of weeks of welcome.
1: True.
0: True. All right, guys. I will let you guys get back to the music because you guys have been loving the music. I hope you guys have been enjoying it. We've been enjoying it. All the volunteers here at the Woods community has been enjoying it. I've seen a lot of people jam out and all of that fun jazz. So, guys, let's go with where are we in my playlist of sorts? Okay. Next is Brazil by the Decline. What?
1: Declan McKenna.
0: That one. Then I get around by the Beach Boys. Then Stacy's Mom. Then Entering Sandman. Then Expectations by Olivia Rodrigo. I hope you guys enjoy.

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1: Got a question? Want to talk to us? Well, find us on Instagram and Facebook, or give our office a call at 937-775-5555.
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15: Hello, everyone. Welcome back to this lovely broadcast. I'm here with me, my lovely co-host, Dakota Tinkle. Hello, are you doing there?
16: Hello.
15: Pretty successful move-in, isn't it, today? And it really is. Honestly, like, there hasn't been really, I have seen no issues. Like, everything looks like it's been going smooth. It's like everyone's moving in, like, at the correct pace. It looks great. The vibes are great. The music is great. Everything is just a vibe and great vibe.
16: Of course, that music is brought to you by us.
15: That is so true. That is brought to you by us. Do we want to do a week's a welcome tidbit or no?
16: Sure.
15: Hold on, I have to pull out my notes. I have notes for this. Talking points. We love when Larkin is prepared for once in his life.
16: For once.
15: Okay. Weeks of welcome movement minute. Roundup, blah blah blah. Round okay. Which one do we want to do? A, B, C, or D?
16: It's up to you.
15: You're gonna speak this. So you pick.
16: Okay. Let's do B.
15: You do B, babe.
16: Thursday evening through Saturday, coming up over the next few days, Thursday evening, Party at Barty, hosted with the Wright State Fraternity and Sorority Councils under BART. It's that big red thing in the middle of campus. It's an early social, a chance to meet upper-class students and get the year started. Also Thursday, women's soccer hosts IU Pennsylvania 7 to 9 p.m. at Alumni Field. It's over by the Nutter Center.
15: I think we're covering that one, aren't we?
16: We are.
15: We are covering that. Make sure you tune in then.
16: And then we also have Friday evening after the big WOW day. There's You're not reading. That looks like brick.
15: Oh, yeah, brick. It is brick.
16: There's Brick Cafe in the Student Union Apollo Room from 6 to 8, hosted by Residence Life and Housing. Saturday the 22nd is apartment and returning student move-in. That morning, a first-generation college student brunch from 9:30 to 11:30 at the Raiders First Student Center. And then Saturday night is a big one, Wreck the Night, with in the Student Union Atrium from 8 to 11 p.m., games, entertainment, food, and prizes to be won. This year's theme is Rowdy Hoedown. If you're commuting Saturday, park in lots 1, 4, or 7. This is all on your Cork app, which you hopefully all have. If you want details.
15: Yeah, you're going to need the Cork app for sure this school year. It will have your event pass on it once you log in with your Race State email. Once you do all that, any student organization or any big event, they'll probably want you to check in with your Cork app. And so it's just an easier way to keep attendance and keep track of who's going where at what time and so on and so forth.
16: Cork is also a phenomenal resource to manage all your student organizations within the Right State Life.
15: Not fully. The Cork app is like the mobile version of Engage. Engage is where you'll see all everything. Hello there, Nate.
16: Hello.
15: Hold on. We're doing it. Hold on for a quick sec. Okay, then let's go down to our music then. Where are we, Dakota? Oh, we're here. Okay. Our next song is Not My Fault by Renee Rapp and Megan Thee Stallion, then Circus by Britney Spears, then How You Like Me Now by The Heavy, and then Rock With You by Michael Jackson, and Too Sweet by Hozier. I hope you guys enjoy.

0: Hello, guys. Welcome back to our lovely broadcast, Root Root.
1: Yippee.
0: Are you surviving over here, Dakota?
1: It's hot, but the breeze is coming through nice.
0: The breeze is coming through nice. I am worried about the rain, though. According to my lovely radar, Siri, by the way, have you tried the new Siri yet for the iOS 27?
1: I don't have iOS 27 yet. I haven't updated.
0: Oh.
1: I'm going to update tonight, but what does your radar say?
0: My radar said it might rain at 4 o'clock.
1: Oh.
0: Yeah, and the clouds keep getting darker and darker, and we're cool. So who knows if we're gonna get rained or not? If so, our speakers should be fine in theory.
1: In theory.
0: In theory, I think they're the ones that Grayson bought. These are have some sort of like waterproofing. I'm not for sure. They're good speakers. I know that.
1: Sure, they're water resistant.
0: Yeah, they're it's good enough where I think a little rain doesn't won't kill it. But what do you want to talk about next? Weeks of welcome. We discussed Thursday and Saturday and Friday.
1: We have a lot of events coming up, not just this week, but especially throughout the next couple weeks,
0: 6 weeks.
1: as we welcome in every raider here. I know commuters, this is one of the biggest freshman classes we've had since COVID hit in 2020.
0: Really?
1: Yeah, ever since COVID, it's just increased our student base for freshmen, and especially freshmen living on campus. This is one of the biggest. It just keeps getting bigger and bigger each year. We encourage you, especially if you're a freshman living on campus, to come out to these events. It's a great way to socialize and make some friends that are able to hold you accountable and keep you.
0: With your good grade, with keeping your good grades.
1: Yeah.
0: And also, I'm gonna be honest, they give out a lot of free stuff. I mean, like a lot of free. So like if you don't want to go for socializing, go for the free stuff. Then you'll just be like, oh my God, this is amazing. I'm gonna stay and just hang out. Like the free stuff will get you there. Like
1: I never lived on campus, and I walked out of first weekend stuff with like five t-shirts every single time. It's like, cool, I have a whole new wardrobe now.
0: oh yeah, it's like it's ridiculous how much free stuff, especially during Fall Fest. Fall Fest is like the biggest way to get free stuff, and also all the 6 week events throughout WoW, like they will be giving you so much free stuff. Like I can't, you know. But other than that, what else do we want to talk about now, or do we want to go back to music and just
1: I think we
0: vibe?
1: should
0: Go back to music.
1: continue the vibes. Coming up next is Tokyo Eye.
0: Oh no.
1: Whoops.
0: Oh, it's
1: Is Tokyo Eye
0: right there.
1: by Sonic someone.
0: You're watching, you're just looking at Sabrina Carpenter currently because you
1: It's
0: actually,
1: fun.
0: it's fine.
1: It's fine.
0: We're fine.
1: Up next is Tokyo Eye by Sonic Youth, followed by Smells Like Teen Spirit by Nirvana, Brass Monkey by the Beastie Boys, I'm Not Gonna Touch Your Boyfriend by the Black Kids, and Taste by Sabrina Carpenter, and lastly, Tongue Tied by Group Love.

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operators. Ever have that one song you love, but the radio never seems to play? Ever dreamed of being a talk show host? Well, WWSU can help you do it. Stop by when we're open, or take a look at our Engage page and how to join. Anything from music to true crime. 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

0: Hey, this is Mike Fury of Dangerous Muse, and you're listening to 106.9 Dayton's Right Choice. Turn it up.
1: Got a question? 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

0: Live from Dayton, Ohio, with hosts Trent Darby, David Webb, and Jasmine Summers, the Super Soul Sisters. This show is about funk music from Dayton and around the world. Tune in, y'all. Let's have some fun.
1: 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It's the syndicated, national-renowned Dayton Scene Radio Show. You know, it's not just the music. It's the important facts and information, their passion and influences, and the magnificent stories behind the music. From the Ohio Players to Heatwave, from Zapp and Roger to Faisal and Lakeside, we've got you covered for the next couple hours, filled with music, info, and entertainment. Coming to you from the lovely DATV studios, I'm your host, Trent Darby, and I never roll solo. Have a pair of resolute co-hosts. We call her the Super Soul Sister. She is Jasmine Summers. Jasmine, how you doing, girl? You handling that heat?
2: I'm telling you, it's bubbling me on up, making me effervescent.
1: You know you're the cause of this.
2: My heat, I'm sharing it. You can feel it, baby.
1: Yeah, film at 11. Hey, you know what? I tell you, the Triple Crown of horse racing just concluded. Now, you got the likes of the Kentucky Derby, the Preakness, and Belmont Stakes. They got some very spectacular names, whether it's Affirm, Secretariat from 1973, Seattle Slough, among others. Now, let me propose this to you. Mm-hmm. If black people had like a horse race, what would be the name of your horse entering that race?
2: Fast Ass Big Ass Sally, the winner.
3: Say that again, a little bit.
2: Fast Ass Big Ass Sally, the winner.
1: Okay.
2: You get it?
1: All right. Yeah.
2: Fast Ass Big Ass Sally, the winner.
1: Okay.
2: You didn't get it. She the fastest, she the biggest, and she the winner.
1: Okay. I thought about this and brainstorming. My horse would be named $3 Scratch Offs.
2: The winner.
1: Now, as far as our colleague Jazz, you didn't know this, but a number of years ago, he actually hosted a horse racing in Dayton. So I was able to capture some of the footage from it.
4: Hello and welcome to the 4th annual Homeboy Stakes. And we're off. Jumping out to an early lead is Pitbull, followed by a pack of Newports. Coming up on the outside is You Got $40. Fading back and forth is Hennessy. Let Me Hit That. And holding down the fifth spot, it's Two Piece in a Biscuit. Make It Move on the inside. It's Oh, That's My Jam. Coming down the stretch, gaining momentum, it's Two Baby Daddies. It's now a pack of Newports in the lead, followed by Hennessy, Pitbull, and Two Baby Daddies. And we're heading down the finish line. And at the end, it's a pack of Newports, winning by a nose, followed by Pitbull. And second, it's Hennessy. And finishing third is Two Baby Mama.
2: Oh!
1: Excellent job. He is the president and CEO of the Dayton Funk Center. He's David Webb. David, how you doing, sir?
5: Wow, man. I remember not too long ago, I went to a theater and I saw the Kool & the Gang show. You know, I always wanted to get into a band to play my song and come a bad piano playing man with a plethora of funk music coming at you,
2: baby,
5: on today's show.
2: And the whole neighborhood.
1: Man, what in the summer madness on funky stuff is going on here.
2: Two Baby Daddy.
1: All right. Hey, David, after that, I don't know if I can really go on now, but what do we have coming up in the first hour?
5: All right, straight ahead on this first hour of our show, we're answering our emails from our listeners from the United States and from around the world, followed by two segments of Professor Trent Darby's Sabalette Class 101, followed by our inspirational thought and song for today. Then let's see what's trending with Jasmine as she spills the tea, the cream, the sugar, and
2: don't bring your toe jam to the table when I got jelly on it. How about that?
5: Yeah, that's good.
2: Nah.
5: Rounding out this first hour with a live at concert series featuring James Brown. So please stay tuned and lock this show in.
1: All right, let's kick things off with a little slow and easy, perfect song for Jazz to get into.

0: taking you back to 1980. That is Slave and Watching You from the Stone Jam disc. That was pretty much Steve Arrington's signature song that he recorded.
1: We have email. What do you have for us, David Webb?
2: Okay, this email is from Timothy from Cheyenne, Wyoming, and he writes, "Hello, guys. I understand that you're a syndicated radio show out of Dayton, Ohio, and congratulations on your success. This is my question and comment. Do you feel the style of music is changing for the better or for the worse? Why am I asking you this question? Because I am tired of young artists disrespecting women. I wish we can go back to the good old days when music was very romantic and tasteful. So what are your thoughts?" So, what do you think, Jeff?
1: Ooh, you know what? I'm going to say this to you, sir. There is a stream of music out there that is clean and beautiful. However, you must look to find the stations. You know, they're not easily identified, but they're there. That's how I feel about it.
2: Okay. All right. Trent?
0: I mean, I'm going to be partial. I think it's worse. You don't have any horn sections anymore. They don't sing about love. Who's out there the closest facsimile to a Barry White or a Al Green or a Marvin Gaye or a Teddy Pendergrass? There aren't any. Mm-hmm. The music has changed. I mean, hey, it goes with the territory. I'm pretty sure the generation before us would have said the same thing with the likes of James Brown, Jackson 5 coming on the scene, where they had the likes of... Miles Davis, Dizzy Gillespie. They had big bands back in the day, Duke Ellington, Cab Calloway. And then you get into the 70s. I'm pretty sure they felt the same way, that the music was going sideways, yes.
2: Mm-hmm. Okay, and I wish we could go travel back in time, because I remember the good old days of the Sugar Hill Gang, Rapper's Delight, Slick Rick, LL Cool J, Dougie Fresh, and many, many more who actually played their instruments and rapped very tastefully. All right? And if you want to email us with any questions or comments, it's the Dayton Scene Radio Show at gmail.com. 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And don't forget, you can follow us on our social media platforms. We are on Facebook, Instagram, YouTube, and Twitter. Now it's called the X, at the Dayton Scene Radio Show. That's the Dayton Scene Radio Show. And by the way, you know I like funks and a swag.
1: You know, yeah, you know you
2: swag.
1: Do.
2: Swaggy goo, swagger goo goo. Just like my favorite sandwich. Are you ready?
1: Wee. Okay. Here

0: pickles, tomatoes, sauerkraut with a bowl of chitlin juice. Yum, yum. And let's wash it down with some good old-fashioned backwash that you shared a bottle of water with a total stranger on the streets. What do you think about that?
1: That made me cringe all over. How about you, Trent? You going to get a little bit of that backwash?
2: Would much rather sniff lead paint and smear hemorrhoid cream on my face.
1: Fun.
0: Did you know this organization, the Funk Music Hall of Fame and Exhibition Center, DBA, the Funk Center, is helping to bring back music education in our schools? 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
2: Time for Sample It 101. I'm your Professor Trent Darby. Are you ready, David and Jazz?
0: Yes, we are, Professor.
1: Yeah, ready.
2: Okay, on this segment, we provide a connection between old school R&B and funk. Well, this case, it's pretty close facsimile between the two, because in 1990, Digital Underground had a tune called Humpty Dance. Remember that?
1: Yes.
2: That was also sampled by Michael Jackson. Well, this time around is the group out of Los Angeles. They call themselves Portrait. It charted number 3 back in 1992. It's called Here We Go Again. It's Sampled at 101. I'm your Professor Trent Darby.
0: I'm the student David Webb.
1: And I'm Jasmine Summer, super soul sister, trying it out once again.

0: number one hits for the Ohio Players 1976. The Contradiction Disc and Who's G. Koo. With that, it's time for our inspirational thought and song. Jasmine, take it away.
1: Thank you, Trent and David and listeners. Today's thought come from 2 Timothy chapter 1, verses 6 and 7. I put you in remembrance that you stir up the gifts of God, which is in you by the putting on of my hands. For God hath not given us the spirit of fear, but of power and love and of a sound mind. Thank you, Trent.
0: Thank you, Jazz, and for the inspirational song, David.
2: Okay, let's take it back to 1998 from the album title A Mighty Long Way. The song is called Stir Up the Gift. Here's Joe Pace and the Colorado Mouse Choir right here on the Dayton Scene Radio Show.

0: They were formerly Hot Number. They are now the 937 Band and Making You Move. Shout out to Coco. Also, Dimples. That's like family right there. Speaking of family, we trending with Jasmine. Jasmine, let loose, girl.
1: Can I let loose?
0: Yes.
1: Can I take it all off, bust it all out?
0: Oh, it's PG-13.
1: Oh, well, all righty then. Let's go the G route. Hey, did you guys know Rolling Stones ranked 50 best stand-up comics of all time? You know, I'm always leery when people say of all time because we don't know what the future will bring. Anywho, from old-school nightclub veterans to alt-comedy legends, Patton Oswalt to Pryor, our picks for the greatest to ever grab a mic. Now, what we're going to do is talk a little bit about the 20 most famous comedians, the best comedians, stand-up comedians, okay?
0: Okay, I can't wait to hear this.
1: All right, guys. You can say yay or nay. That's all.
2: Okay.
1: All right. Number 20, Mitch Hedberg.
2: Who's that?
1: Okay, moving on. Mm-hmm. Number 19, Albert Brooks.
2: Who's that?
1: Moving on. Number 18, Kevin Hart.
2: What?
1: Wow. Kevin Hart, wow. Number 18.
0: I know there's plenty to came before him, but we're looking at right now, perhaps. But let's hear the rest of the list before, you know, I judge that.
2: Okay.
1: All right. Number 17, Bill Burr. Number 16, Billy Connolly. Number 15, Stephen Wright.
0: I like Stephen Wright.
1: Stephen
0: had that real laid back. He spoke quiet. He didn't have any facial features.
1: Oh, but no expressions?
0: No expression at all. He talked monotone, actually. And he won a lot of fanfare as a result of his style. Yeah. Mm-hmm.
1: Well, you know what? How about this? Number 14, I know this one, Andy Kaufman.
0: Yeah, you know what?
2: Yeah, Taxi. He's better in a sitcom.
0: Yeah, I thought he was a bit goofy.
2: Yeah.
1: Well,
2: yeah.
1: Goofy is what we like, right?
0: Not necessarily.
1: All
0: not
1: right. Necessarily. Well, let's go with this one. Number 13, Bill Hicks. Nope.
0: Not sure I know about that.
1: How about number 12, Robin Williams, stand-up comedy?
0: Robin was the king of spontaneity.
2: He was good with Billy Crystal and Whoopi. They, the three together, dynamite.
1: Oh, really?
2: Yeah.
1: How about number 11, Steve Martin, stand-up?
2: I could take him or leave him.
0: He brought the energy. But sometimes I thought he got a little corny.
2: Yeah, the jerk was okay.
0: But see, you're talking about movies. Yeah. You're talking about his stand-up.
2: I was saying the jerk was okay.
1: How about number 10, Mort Sahl?
2: Who?
0: Who is it?
1: Mort? And I'm not talking about Mork and Mindy, but Mort Sahl, S-A-H-L, Sahl.
0: See, I want to know who compiled this list.
1: Yeah. Well, not us.
0: Okay.
1: Number 9, Dave Chappelle. I'm shocked that he's number 9, but okay. Dave Chappelle?
0: Chappelle, bad boy.
1: Stand up.
2: Yeah. He's in the top 10. I give it to him on that one. Yeah.
1: Number 8, Bill Cosby.
0: Yeah. He did it his own way without cursing, just like Sinbad did. Right. They were great at that.
1: Uh-huh. Jerry Seinfeld, number 7.
2: I thought he's not that funny. He's better on a sitcom, but that's just me.
1: Well, what about Joan Rivers, number 6?
2: Joan Rivers is too much insulting people. Nah.
1: So you would have put her father back.
2: I would have put her father back.
1: Back
2: father
1: numbers. Back, yeah. Number 5, Chris Rock.
2: Yeah, okay.
0: Yeah, I'll give Chris. Yeah, Chris.
2: But Chris, to me, Chris, I would put him in the 15 to 20.
1: You wouldn't have put him down in number 5?
2: No.
1: Well, see, I think he got kudos for slaps or being slapped, you know?
2: Yeah, probably.
1: Okay,
2: so.
1: But before I give you guys the last four, I'm going to mention some names that were not in the top 20, but we all would consider are funny, like Moms Mabley, Red Fox, Bernie Mac.
2: Yes.
1: I would even give Cat Williams a spot, but you see his name nowhere.
0: Well, but he is
1: hilarious.
0: Get back to me in 5 years. Mm-hmm. I think it's the longer you go.
1: Yeah. I don't think that's it. No, I don't. Well, I don't, because some of these people, the newer, they don't have the longevity. Let's get back to the list. Number 4, Louis C.K.
2: Don't know who that is.
0: No.
1: See what I'm talking about? Number 4. Number 3, Lenny Bruce.
2: Who?
1: Tweet. Number two, George Collin.
2: Oh, yeah, okay.
3: George,
2: yeah.
3: A bad boy.
2: Yeah, yeah. He married a girl out of Dayton, Ohio.
3: Mm-hmm. Yeah, yeah. Mm-hmm.
1: And the number one stand-up comedian, I got to give it to him, Richard Pryor.
3: Oh, yeah. Richard Pryor. Yeah.
1: Now, I'm going to give that to him. Yeah. He and,
2: hey.
1: See, like
2: I said,
1: set themselves on fire and run up and down the street.
3: It's contingent on who compiles the list.
2: That's
3: it's the
2: true.
3: Same thing. We talked about the top artist and the top songs.
2: Yes, we did. Yes,
3: we've
2: did.
3: Done that before.
2: Yes.
3: Top basketball players.
2: Right.
3: It's whoever is compiling this list. If you ask 12 people to do this with the comedians, you're going to get 12 different lists.
2: Right.
3: All right.
2: Right.
3: I know he didn't do it long.
2: Mm-hmm.
3: Eddie Murphy got to be too.
2: He got to be. Got
3: all right.
2: to be. Got
1: Eddie
2: to be.
1: Murphy, no, he's back in the, up in the like number 40s, 30s or something like that.
2: Well,
1: I'm not impressed.
3: And I don't want to make this an ethnic thing, but if you ask, you know, maybe the publisher of Jet Magazine or Ebony from the past to choose his top 30, he probably wouldn't have... Other than maybe George Carlin, that would be the only white player.
1: Maybe.
3: I think Dennis Miller's funny. He's funnier than some of the people that you talked about.
1: See, all right, well, we're going to move on to story number two. NBCNews.com says that, I don't know how you're going to feel about this story, but the four top singer says hospital put him in straitjacket after not believing he was a four in the four tops.
3: What?
1: Okay, Alexander Morris alleges in a lawsuit that he told staffers about security concerns due to the fans and stalkers, but that they thought he was mentally ill, restrained the man and ordered a psychiatric evaluation. Now, let me say this to you guys. He was having a cardiac event. It was true, and this was real, and they restrained him. Now, what does that say about the care that people with mental illnesses receive? Because a mentally ill person can have an event.
3: Sure.
1: This absolutely. Has been trending with Jasmine, where we have talked about some ups and downs and some all arounds. Thank you. See you next time.
3: All right. The duo. Yeah. Mick Murphy out of Greensboro, North Carolina. David Frank from Dayton. It is The System, number 12, 1987. And Don't Disturb This Groove. It's the Dayton Scene Radio Show.

0: number one tune back in 1987. The duo The System, led by David Frank out of Dayton, Ohio. And Don't Disturb This Groove.
1: Yeah. It's time for our Live At Concert series. And you have a front row seat to hear James Brown from his album titled Hell. The year is 1974. The song is titled Papa Don't Take No Mess. Here's a live performance at the House of Blues in 2000. We have it for you right here on the Dayton Scene Radio Show.

Now, Bobby wasn't a preacher. He wasn't not a preacher. I'm not a preacher. I may be a teacher. But I'm not a preacher. But look here. Papa didn't cuss. He didn't miss a whole lot of

0: Godfather of Soul, Working It from 1974. That was live. James Brown's Papa Don't Take No Mess. Going to say goodbye to some of our affiliates for the rest of you. Come on back. We got great funk music and entertainment. In fact, David, what do we have on tap in hour number two, sir?
1: And coming up in a matter of moments on this second hour of our show, it's our Billboard Magazine Tribute and Tidbits, followed by 8-Track Flashback. And let's not forget the Funk Chronicles Spotlight Artists, courtesy of the Funk Musical Hall of Fame and Exhibition Center. Then let's go straight to the news desk for the Mobley Report, followed by Things You Should Not Do. Then let us put you in the mood with Funky Slow Jams to play for all you lovers out there. And finally, let's groove to the sounds of bell bottoms and roller skates. So please stay tuned for another hour of
2: Fun.
0: Just like could function. Wrapping up hour number one with another sample. In 1984, the Gap Band had a number one tune, Outstanding. Well, Soul for Real, a nice backup to the number one Candy Rain, samples Outstanding. And Every Little Thing You Do Blows My Mind. 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

0: Moving with the group Sun and Reaction Satisfaction. Of course, they gave us some big tunes along the way. Radiation Level and Sun is here. Also here, it's time for our Billboard Facts and Tidbits. David and Jazz, are you ready?
1: Mm-hmm.
0: See, I think we could call this extra credit. I think that you both should nail this. And listening audience, you could get educated on a lot of these things. Okay, here we go. What was the biggest tune, according to Billboard, ever recorded by the great Al Green? A, Let's Stay Together. B, Full of Fire. C, Love and Happiness. And D, Tired of Being Alone. Think about it. Oh, no, we ladies first. Who are you pointing at?
1: The wall.
0: See, when you do that, the teacher will pick you first.
1: I'm going to go with Love and Happiness. I mean, I'm a Al Green get down girl.
0: All right. Hey, David, how about you?
2: I'm thinking I'm going to go try C. C.
0: You're going to go with Love and Happiness?
1: Yeah, that was C.
0: Actually, that barely, it didn't even really make the top 10.
1: Shut up.
0: Yeah, the biggest song Al Green ever recorded was back in 1972.
1: No.
0: Let's Stay Together, 9 weeks.
2: Oh, wow.
0: At number one.
3: Our 8-track flashback. What was the number one song on this day?
2: Okay, let's take it back to 1973. When television was what, Jasmine?
1: Love and Happiness.
2: Love and Happiness.
1: It was what? Wholesome, baby.
2: What about you, Trent, in 1973? How was television for you?
0: Oh, it was wonderful. Sitcoms Sunday through Monday, and then the cartoon lineup on, oh my goodness.
1: Saturdays.
2: Awesome.
0: I mean, I had so many favorite shows in 1973. Yeah.
2: Okay, guys. These are the television shows in 1973 that got started in 1973. Number one, The Young and the Restless. Y'all remember that?
1: Sure do.
0: Yeah. Mm-hmm. A little bit later on. I wasn't watching the soaps.
2: Yeah. The Last of the Summer Wine.
1: No.
2: Okay. What about this one? The World at War.
1: No.
2: Kojak?
1: Yes.
0: Yeah, it was Kojak.
2: Okay.
0: Yeah.
2: Match Game.
1: Yes.
0: I remember that.
2: Yes. Barnaby Jones.
1: Yes.
0: Yep, one of my favorites.
2: Mm-hmm.
0: Yeah.
2: Thriller.
1: Triller.
2: Mm-hmm.
1: It's like.
2: Thriller.
1: No.
0: Oh, Thriller? No.
2: Star Trek.
1: Yes.
0: Yeah, I watched it. I was a Trekkie for about 44 minutes. That was it. I'm still a
1: Trekkie. I love green women.
0: I mean, you know, Dr. Spock, his ears creep me out.
2: All right. The movies were big in 1973. The Exorcist. You remember that?
1: Yes, sir.
0: Mm-hmm. Yeah, I
1: read the book.
0: I remember one of my friends, he was about 14 years old. He went with his older brother. And the movie at a drive-in, mm-hmm. and they both got so scared they parked the car and walked home.
2: Really?
0: True story.
1: Crazy.
2: You know, every time I go past those houses, they got that little windows up the top. I always think about that too.
1: Yeah.
2: Okay, The Sting. You remember The Sting was big?
1: Yes,
0: vaguely. Yeah.
2: Papillon?
1: No.
0: Not really.
2: What about Magnum Force?
0: Oh, yeah. Clint Eastwood was taking him out.
2: Mm-hmm.
0: Yeah.
2: Then the big animated series were big in 1973. Sally and Jake.
1: No.
0: Man, I watched the cartoons. I didn't even know they were making animated movies.
2: Mm-hmm. Hmm. Series or movies. What about the Wamblers?
0: Nope.
2: Mm-hmm. The Addams Family.
1: Mm-hmm. Love them. Click.
2: Bailey's Comet.
1: Seems like I remember that, but I don't think I was into it.
2: Okay, so check this out. Star Trek, the animated series, is big.
1: Yeah, I was kind of
0: I wasn't into that. I was more into the Saturday morning cartoon lineup. That was about it.
2: Yeah. From the Bugs Bunny, the Roadrunner.
0: Yeah, man.
2: All that kind of. I like
0: Pink
2: that
0: Panther, all that.
1: Elmer Fudd's my man. Who? Elmer Fudd.
2: Fudd.
1: Okay,
2: then the sports were big in 1973. The World Series. Trent, we will toss this at you. Oakland versus New York.
0: Yeah, the Oakland A's, man, they were right in the middle of a three-peat. They had such a great team. They had the young Reggie Jackson. Uh-huh. They had Joe Rudy, Gene Tennis. Dick Williams was the manager at that particular time. They had two great pitchers, Blue Moon Odom and Vita Blue.
2: Yeah.
0: And those guys were fantastic. They were really the first team to introduce white baseball spikes.
2: Oh, wow.
0: And it became trending because when I later played baseball, that's what I wanted. The white shoes came into effect. They were all black at one point.
1: Oh.
0: And they wore those white cleats, and where it just made it just illuminated. Their colors were great. It was green and gold, but that was one of the best franchises, I think, that go out on in history.
2: Yeah. Mm-hmm. Didn't Vida Blue was going to come into the Cincinnati Reds at one time?
0: I think toward the end of his career, he bounced around. He played with the Giants, I know, because back then certain teams, such as the Reds, they didn't allow you to have facial hair. That's why he didn't.
2: All right, think about it.
0: Did you ever see Pete Rose, Johnny Bench, Tony Perez with facial hair? George Foster? That was a rule back then.
2: Because I thought Vida Blue was coming. He didn't come to the Reds. Okay. What about this one? The Miami Dolphins received their first win against the Washington Redskins that year.
0: And I think the storyline there was, to this day, although back then it was only 14-game season, they were the only team in modern football, in the Super Bowl era, to go undefeated. They went 17-0, 14-0 in the regular season, and the two playoff games in the Super Bowl. It wasn't all that sexy, if you will, because they had some low-scoring games. They won that Super Bowl 14-7, by the way.
2: That's true. Mm-hmm.
0: But they were considered one of the great teams. I think when you look at now and stack up who the best teams ever, they won't even be in the top 10 anymore, despite going undefeated. Yeah.
2: What about this, the greatest moment for the New York Knicks sports history when the Knicks won the championship in the NBA? What do you think about that?
0: Man, they had an all-star cast. They had Walt Frazier. They had also Earl the Pearl Monroe. The storyline there, they had the late Willis Reed, who had hurt his leg, limped out and played. And kind of contributed to the cause. Some other names that, if you remember, Phil Jackson, who coached Michael Jordan.
2: Yes, yes.
0: And also Kobe and Shaq.
1: All right.
0: He was a reserve on that particular team.
2: Wow.
0: He came off the bench and played pretty well.
2: Wow.
0: Yeah.
2: And the black exploitation movie was big in 1973. It's called Coffee, starring Pam Grier. This film was written and directed by Jack Hill. And guess what the minimum wage that year in 1973? Take a guess, guys.
0: I don't know. Free lemonade?
1: 15 cents. No.
2: No. A little higher.
1: $3.74.
2: Lower.
1: $2.
2: Lower.
1: $1.75?
0: Work for free? $1.50.
2: Higher.
1: $1.62?
2: Lower.
0: $1.60.
1: $1.60. All right.
2: So tell us, Trent, what was the number one song on that day?
0: Well, the Spinners had quite a few, whether it was the Rubber Band Man, I'll Be Around, Games People Play. This was a big one for them, too. The Spinners, One of a Kind, Love Affair. 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
3: 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What's up?
4: 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I'm Catherine Mobley with the Mobley Report. Three things you should know. Number one, you can burn around 400 calories every night while you sleep. The amount you burn will vary depending on your weight. The average person burns about 50 calories per hour, adding up to 400 calories in one night. Thus, another benefit of getting 7 to 8 hours of sleep each night. Number two, Florida has the highest diversity of venomous snakes. They include the eastern diamondback rattlesnake, the pygmy rattlesnake, the eastern coral snake, the cottonmouth, and the dusky pygmy rattlesnake. Most encounters with these snakes are rare, and most snake bites occur only because people attempted to handle or disturb the reptiles. If you encounter a snake in the wild, don't bother it. It will quickly get out of your way. If you're bitten by a snake, get immediate medical attention. Number three. She was one of the youngest protesters in the 1965 Selma Voting Rights March. In 1950, Linda Blackman Lowry was born in segregated Selma, Alabama. Her mother died when she was seven, prevented from getting quality medical attention because she was black. The young girl vowed to change things so no other black child would have to grow up without a mother. Years later, Blackman Lowry heard Dr. Martin Luther King Jr. speak. She recalls him saying, "You can change anyone with steady, loving confrontation." Blackman Lowry trained to be a nonviolent protester. On March 25th, 1965, the 15-year-old arrived at the state capitol in Montgomery with thousands of others demanding the right to vote. Their determination and sacrifice moved then-President Lyndon B. Johnson to sign the Voting Rights Act of 1965. And that wraps up this episode of the Mobley Report, Three Things You Should Know. I'm Catherine Mobley. Join me again for more interesting facts. Now back to David, Trent, and Soul Sister Jasmine on the Dayton Scene Radio Show.
3: All right, that's great. Great, Catherine. Great information.
1: Always learning something.
3: Yes, Catherine, you always do. Okay, now it's time for things you should not do. Y'all ready for this one?
5: Sure.
1: Yeah.
3: All right.
1: Let's have it.
3: Never quit your job before you receive a paycheck. I mean,
1: Who do you know would do that?
3: You'd be surprised. What you got? What you got, Jazz?
5: Never take your pet chicken on a roller coaster ride.
3: Oh, would you choke your chicken?
5: You might choke him in the air.
3: All right. Ready for this one? All right. Never tell your supervisor, "I don't want to do fries. I want to be the cashier." And knowing you're on probation for armed robbery of a bank.
5: How about this?
3: Mm-hmm.
5: If you're going to the zoo, don't take raw meat for the animals as a treat.
3: That's true. Look, he's harmless. He's harmless. Let me see that. What about this one? Never tell your friends you're going to lose weight, but you had the nerve to order 3 cheeseburgers, 5 shakes, 3 fries, and a Diet Coke. And you're telling us, "I'm watching my calories."
5: You're watching them go right in.
3: What you got, Trent?
1: Tell you, Jazz, I'll never be impressed with technology until I can download food. It's a Funk Chronicles Spotlight. Linda Lou McCall, wife of the late Louis McCall, songwriter for Confunction, talks about the band's first big hit.
6: The name of the song was Fun. F-F-U-N. Again, I added the extra F, but it was their biggest hit, and it was number one with a bullet. In the Billboard charts, you can, when you get to number one, but you're still up there, you're still getting record sales, you're still getting radio play, you can't go any higher, so the magazine gives you a bullet. So that's, that means like it's traveling really fast. So that's kind of, at that time, and still now pretty much, that's where every artist wanted to be. They always wanted a bullet, no matter where you fell on the charts. But number one with a bullet was really a major thing, especially since Confunction had been number two behind Earth, Wind & Fire the week before their Serpentine Fire. And it shot ahead of Serpentine Fire to number one with a bullet.
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0: That is Brand New Heavy's top three song back in 1991 and Never Stop. Of course, they had a little American twist with Nadia Davenport out of Atlanta, GA. Mm-hmm. And just like that, out of time, Jazz and David.
1: Time
0: always flies
2: I'm
0: when we have
2: pitch
0: a great time.
2: But, parking lot till next week.
0: But we promise to be back. Yeah. Mm-hmm. Before we go, we want to recognize the people who make this show possible. The producers for the Dayton Scene Radio Show, yours truly, Trent Darby, Stephanie Thornton, Giff Anthony, DJ Cool Breeze Hawk Kim. Also, we like to always acknowledge Ryan McGlynn, former mayor of Dayton. Also, Chris Grinrod, SoundCloud and Podomatic producer for our podcast. Jesse Ray over in Scotland at WWTV.Scots. And, of course, the wonderful staff at DATV Studios, Randy Phillips, executive director, Steve Ross, operations manager, Melissa Constantine, programming director, Dale Groh, volunteer coordinator, Eric Widener is the production manager. And, of course, last and by no means least, it is David Webb, Senior President and CEO.
3: Are you ready for me?
0: I was going to say more, man. You deserve more accolades.
3: 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Until the next time, Jasmine Summers, the super soul sister, what do you have for the people out in radio land?
1: Oh, keep it funky, baby. Spirit, soul, and body. 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Bring it to the party with stirred up gifts for everybody.
0: All right, yeah. We about to wrap it up with a nice mega mix. His name is DJ Ron Perry. DJ, you keep up the good work, bruh, as we wrap up the Dayton Scene Radio Show. I'm Trent Darby.
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Seen live from Dayton, Ohio, with hosts Trent Darby, David Webb, and Jasmine Summers, the Super Soul Sisters. 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